0: Any bets on how far that song's gonna climb? That was Ella Langley with Morgan Wallen and I Can't Love You Anymore, rising 6 positions from last week to song number 6. We're now down to the final 5 songs. It's gonna be a race to the finish, and to know who's going to grab that first place position, you need to stay right here and join me when the Cross Canada Country Countdown returns.
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0: Welcome back. So we're down to the final two. And if you guessed that I was going to sidetrack you with something else, you would absolutely be correct.
2: Top of the charts 1 year ago, here's last year's leader.
0: Tyler Hubbard's career has been built on a steady willingness to take risks. From making the leap to follow his passion for music, ultimately forming one half of the wildly successful Florida Georgia Line, to stepping out again as a solo artist, he's repeatedly bet on himself when the safer path would have been to just stay put. So when it comes to advice for up-and-coming artists, here's what Tyler had to say.
11: I would honestly say don't be afraid to take a chance. You know, get out of your comfort zone. Take a leap of faith. You never know where it may lead you. You know, I'm a prime example of that. I grew up in a tiny little cotton field town, and most of the people I grew up with are still there, and there's nothing wrong with that, but I wouldn't be here if I was still there.
0: It appears those chances have paid off big time for Tyler Hubbard. And it happened again just about a year ago this week when he was celebrating a major milestone. His solo track, Park, climbed all the way to number one. It was a full circle moment for an artist who's made a habit of trusting his instincts and seeing it pay off in a big way. Here's last year's leader. This is Tyler Hubbard Park.
3: I got a suit.

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9: The line that connects the porch light left on for the teenagers is the same line that powers the reading light Dad sits under and the garage door he will open for them, just to let them know he knows what time they actually came home. And that same line connects electricity to over 240 communities across Alberta. It's all we think about, so you don't have to. Fortis Alberta, the line that connects us all.
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1: Yo, I'm not driving. I'm way too stoned. How are you feeling, beer?
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1: I'm Justin Goulet with your information update. Bob and Caroline Collier have been announced as Olds College's 2026 Partner of the Year. A special event called Common Ground last Thursday at the Olds College Alumni Center included the annual presentation of the highest honor bestowed by the local post-secondary institution. The Partner of the Year celebrates those who demonstrate exceptional dedication to the college's vision of advancing agriculture for a better world. The Colliers donated $2 million in 2022 to enhance the learning experience for students in the Workland School of Agriculture Technology. They've also collaborated with Olds College to create the Bob Collier Award, and from it, 50 students have been awarded a total of $300,000 during the past decade. Guests to the annual ratepayer breakfast at the Mountain View County office this week will be keeping their eye on the sky in order to see more than just the weather. A Stars Air Ambulance helicopter will be flying in as the special guest for the event to recognize that the county has contributed more than $500,000 towards Stars over the years. Josh Nash, the provincial director of operations for Alberta with Stars, says they'll unveil the Mountain View County logo, which will be displayed on the aircraft.
2: It's special for us because that logo stays on that aircraft. So every time that aircraft is in the sky or on the ground and either residents from Mountain View see that aircraft, they're going to see that logo on there. And it just reminds everyone, including all of us at Stars and all of our communities, the donations that Mountain View County has put towards our life-saving mission.
1: Stars has flown an average of 55 missions annually within Mountain View County during the past 5 years. The annual ratepayer breakfast at the Mountain View County office will run from 8 a.m. until 11 on Thursday. And this week is the next regular meeting for the Olds Rural Crime Watch Association. It starts with a barbecue at 6 p.m. this Thursday at the Mountain View County office, and the meeting will follow at 7. On the agenda will be updates from the three local RCMP detachments, County Patrol, and more. For these stories and more, you can visit our website, MyMountainViewNow.com.
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3: In sports, the 2026 edition of the Sundry Pro Rodeo is in the books, and among the highlights was a trio of local competitors finishing 1-2-3 in tie-down roping. Wimborne's Jason Smith won with a time of 7.8 seconds. He was followed by Kyle Lucas from Carstairs in second place, and Wimborne's Shane Smith in third. In the rough stock events, Cody Lamb from Sherwood Park placed first in bareback, Millerville's Leighton Green was tops in saddle bronc, and Holden Atkinson from Black Diamond was the best of the bunch. In bull riding, Strathmore's Ray Crotto Jr. has been declared the winner at the rain-shortened Wainwright Stampede. His three-day aggregate chuckwagon time of 3:09.01 allowed him to finish just ahead of Chance Vegan from Calgary and Jamie Labacane from St. Walburg, Saskatchewan. The WPCA Pro Tour rolls on for a six-day show at the Padoka Stampede starting on Friday night. And finally, the Toronto Marlies won the Calder Cup on Friday night. The Marlies' top defenseman Ronan Seeley from Olds and the Chicago Wolves 4-3 to take the American Hockey League's championship series 4-1. Seeley finished the AHL playoffs with a goal and 2 points from the blue line for the Wolves in 21 games. That's your sports update.
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5: This afternoon, we'll see a high of 21 degrees with a 30% chance of showers. 30% chance of showers through the evening and overnight tonight, a low of 8 degrees. A few showers tomorrow, a high of 16 in the afternoon, 8, and showers tomorrow night. Periods of rain on Sunday with a high of 13 degrees. Sunny Monday, a high of 18, 21 for Tuesday with sunny skies.
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Megan Patrick, safe place to break. Good morning. How are you? It's 11 minutes now after 6 o'clock. Happy Monday. Yay, it's Monday. Are you excited? I know I'm not. It's fine. What can you do? Either way, it is Monday. We do have some rain continuing through the day today. The good news is we might have some sunshine, but we'll talk about that a little bit later on. Right now, here's Jake Owen.

0: Yeet of the Ha, that's Tim Hicks. 17 minutes after 6 o'clock. How you doing? Happy Monday to you. I hope your Monday's been going well so far. I know you're just pulling your head out of the pillow and wondering, why is it so dark and gloomy and cold and wet out there? Well, you know what? It's Monday, so it's supposed to be disappointing, or at least that's the rumor. Either way, here we are on a Monday. Happy Monday to you. We've got all sorts of fun stuff heading our way today, including the Lamley's Western Wear New Music Monday coming up at, after 7:15 this morning. Of course, we've got your Westview Co-op Birthday Club coming up and more. We do have some more chuckwagon action coming your way this week as well from the Pinoca Stampede. Unfortunately, yesterday had to be canceled in Wainwright due to the rain. They've apparently been getting as much rain as we have, so, you know, that's not much fun, especially for chuck wagon races and stuff like that. So, unfortunately, the last day of the Wainwright Stampede was cut short, but here we are nonetheless on this Monday. We've got more stuff heading your way as well. We'll talk about as we continue on through your day. Get up, grab your coffee, get ready for your Monday here on the ranch.
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0: Scotty McCreary featuring Hootie and the Blowfish. That's Bottle Rockets. 18 minutes now to 7 o'clock. Happy Monday to you. My goodness, what a Monday it is. A lot of cowboys and cowgirls a little sore after the weekend out there in Sundry. It was the Sundry Pro Rodeo all weekend this past weekend. Of course, it took off starting on Thursday night for a BS Bingo and the first night of the rodeo action. Friday came along, Saturday, Sunday, all sorts of great rodeo out there. And, of course, lots of cowboys and cowgirls getting tossed into the mud and the dirt, which happens. You know what? These things happen. But, no, it was a good time out there. And, of course, we look forward to next year's Sundry Pro Rodeo. Big thanks to all of the volunteers and organizers who put these things together. We all know that any event, doesn't matter what it is difficult enough to put together without, you know, it being expanded over 4 nights and 4 days worth of activities and events. And, of course, all the stuff that went along out there at the Sundry Rodeo this year, for sure. A lot of volunteers, a lot of organizers deserve a big thank you. So big thanks to everybody out there at the Sundry Pro Rodeo.
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0: This afternoon, we're looking for periods of rain, risk of thunderstorm, and a high of 14 degrees. We'll see a 60% chance of showers through the evening and overnight tonight, a low of 2 degrees. 20 degrees and sunshine tomorrow, 4 and clear tomorrow night, 22 and sunny skies on Wednesday. Thursday, a mix of sun and cloud, 25 degrees. Friday, 23 degrees and a 40% chance of showers. Currently in the area, it is overcast, lightly raining, and 8 degrees.
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0: Neil Towns, sunshine's free. 10 minutes now to 7 o'clock. We're going to hopefully see some of that free sunshine tomorrow and Wednesday and Thursday. But for today, anyways, it is lightly raining out there. And it looks like we're going to continue seeing rain throughout the rest of the day. Even the possibility of a thunderstorm. Like, we haven't already seen enough rain. We're going to get some more. But we'll tell you more about it in just a bit. News, weather, and sports is on the way at 7 o'clock.
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1: Six, five, The Ranch.

Dirty Rosie, that's Shania Twain. Good morning. It's 6 minutes after 7 o'clock. Monday morning, and you know what that means? That means it's almost time for the Lamley's Western Wear New Music Monday Spotlight. Yes, we have a brand new song, newish song, all ready to roll for you. And we'll find out what that is after John Party. But right now, here's Dean Brody on the Ranch.

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1: This week's Lamley's Western Wear New Music Monday Spotlight falls on a new track from an enduring film franchise and the world's most popular artist. In 1995, movie audiences were introduced to Pixar Studios through the adventures of an unlikely but lovable duo. Toy Story delighted audiences and started a multi-billion dollar franchise. June 19, 2026 saw the release of the franchise's seventh box office release, Toy Stories 1 through 5, 2000's Buzz Lightyear of Star Command, The Adventure Begins, and 2022's box office bomb, Lightyear, are listed as the official theatrical films in addition, with the addition of the two TV specials, four short films, and three animated series productions. The Toy Story franchise continues to delight audiences everywhere. Just as the Toy Story films feature some of the entertainment industry's greatest talents, the soundtracks of the movies feature some of the music industry's greatest talents as well. Randy Newman, Lyle Lovett, Sarah McLachlan, Chris Stapleton, and more have all lent their talents to the franchise. So when Toy Story 5 hit theaters, audiences were delighted to find a new single from Taylor Swift gracing their ears. I Knew I Knew You plays during the end title credits and is a song from the perspective of Jessie, Sheriff Woody's female sidekick. Toy Story 5 took the top spot of the box office charts on its opening weekend with $160 million in ticket sales, and Taylor Swift's I Knew I Knew You hit the top of the charts, taking the number one position on the charts in the U.S. and Canada, as well as several other countries around the world. It also happens to be our spotlight on this week's Lamley's Western Wear's New Music Monday.

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0: Been a minute, the Hunter Brothers. Good morning, 22 minutes now to 8 o'clock. And we've got your Westview Co-op Birthday Club coming up in just a little bit. The Cam Clark Ford text line is already open at 403-556-2206, taking your birthday and anniversary greetings. 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
4: Olds weather.
5: This afternoon, we're looking for periods of rain, risk of thunderstorm, and a high of 14 degrees. We'll see a 60% chance of showers through the evening and overnight tonight, a low of 2 degrees. 20 degrees and sunshine tomorrow, 4 and clear tomorrow night, 22 and sunny skies on Wednesday. Thursday, a mix of sun and cloud, 25 degrees. Friday, 23 degrees and a 40% chance of showers. Currently in the area, it is overcast, lightly raining, and 8 degrees.
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0: The Westview Co-op Birthday Club, 403-556-2206 is our telephone line and our Cam Clark Ford text line as well. You can get your birthday and anniversary greetings in right now. Remember, one lucky person can be enjoying that birthday cake from Westview Co-op. We'll make that draw in just a few minutes as soon as we get all of our names into the hat for the Westview Co-op Birthday Cake. 403-556-2206. If you are celebrating a birthday today, you're celebrating alongside Meryl Streep. She turned 76 years old today. Cyndi Lauper is 72. Wow. Also enjoying a birthday today, Bruce Campbell turning 67 years old. Donald Faison is turning 51. Amy Brenneman is 61 years old today. Also enjoying a birthday today, Carson Daly turning 52. Also born on this day way back in 1936, Kris Kristofferson, country music legend. He, of course, passed away in 2024. 403-556-2206 from our Cam Clark Ford text line this morning, wishing Brinley Metke a very happy 13th birthday from Grandma. Happy birthday, Brinley. Also happy, special happy 13th birthday to Brinley Metke. Love Mom, Dad, and Grayson. Could we please wish Crystal Evans a very happy birthday from Rosie and Ed? There you go, Rosie and Ed. We just wished Crystal Evans a very happy birthday. Happy birthday, Crystal. Also wishing happy birthday to Crystal Evans from Murray, Lincoln, and Caden this morning. 403-556-2206 from our... Oops. All right. Let's see who else is enjoying their birthday today. Oh, happy birthday to my sister, Nicole. Happy birthday, Nicole. I know you were on vacation in Germany for the last week and a half, so you missed your birthday yesterday because you were on an airplane flying home. So happy birthday to you. We'll see you soon. Let's go to the phones and see who else is enjoying their birthday today. Nope, not there. 403-556-2206. Good morning, Birthday Club.
1: Good morning. I'd like to wish a very happy birthday to Cole Smith, and the greetings are coming from Aunt Judy.
0: All right. Happy birthday. Thanks. Happy birthday to Cole.
1: Thank
0: Thanks,
1: you.
0: Judy. Have a great day.
1: Yeah. Bye-bye.
0: Good morning, Birthday Club.
2: Yeah, good morning. Happy anniversary number 52 to Dave and Gay Royston, and those greetings are coming from Dave and Joyce.
0: All right. Happy 52nd anniversary. Thank you very much.
2: You're welcome.
0: Whoops, 403-556-2206. Good morning, Birthday Club.
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0: Hi.
4: Happy birthday to Gerald Faulkman. The greetings are coming from Uncle Dwayne.
0: All right, happy birthday, Thank Gerald. You. Thank you very much. Have a great day. Good morning, whoops. Guess not there. Good morning, Birthday Club.
5: Hello.
0: David, what's going on, man?
5: Good.
0: Good. You staying dry out there?
5: Yep.
0: That's good. Who are we celebrating today?
5: We have troopers today.
0: Okay.
5: Motion for me.
0: All right. Happy birthday to both. Thanks, David. You have a great day.
5: This is a week song this morning at 2 o'clock.
0: Will do. All right. Thanks, man.
5: You're welcome, buddy.
0: There you go, 403-556-2206. Let's see if there's anybody else enjoying their birthday today. Let's start getting these names into the old magical hat. 403-556-2206. And, all right. Well, I guess we're going to put a last call on the Birthday Club for this morning. 403-556-2206 from our Cam Clark Ford text line. And our telephone. Oh, there's one. Good morning, Birthday Club.
4: We'd like to wish Gerald Faulkman a very happy birthday. These wishes are coming from Arnold and Barbara.
0: All right, happy birthday, Gerald. Thank you.
4: Thank you.
0: There you go. All right, we're going to close her down for the morning. Of course, the Westwood Co-op Birthday Club happens every weekday, 7:45 here on the ranch. And we've got everybody's name in the hat. Let's see who's going to be enjoying that birthday cake today. Crystal Evans. Happy birthday, Crystal Evans. 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Of course, maybe somebody can head on over to Westview Co-op for you and pick up that birthday cake for you to enjoy. 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And as well, enjoy your birthday. Happy birthday, happy anniversary to everybody celebrating today. And of course, the Westview Co-op Birthday Club returns here on the ranch every weekday at 7:45.
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sort of wee in luck, but he wouldn't come anywhere near us. Mighty neighborly, mighty neighborly. We used a lot of our backs and a little of our brains. We jacked up the jacks, we snugged up the chains. We all did our very best to refrain from shoveling. We put what timber we had underneath the wheels, and we was all out of sand, but managed to steal 2 sacks of the best modern canola seed you ever did see. That ought to give us some traction.

0: seed that was genetically modified for control of the weeds and for big old yields of margarine oil raised hell all over that native prairie soil. Agriculture Canada is definitely going to be looking for us.
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1: I'm Justin Goulet with your information update. Bob and Caroline Collier have been announced as Olds College's 2026 Partner of the Year. A special event called Common Ground last Thursday at the Olds College Alumni Center included the annual presentation of the highest honor bestowed by the local post-secondary institution. The Partner of the Year celebrates those who demonstrate exceptional dedication to the college's vision of advancing agriculture for a better world. The Colliers donated $2 million in 2022 to enhance the learning experience for students in the Workland School of Agriculture Technology. They've also collaborated with Olds College to create the Bob Collier Award, and from it, 50 students have been awarded a total of $300,000 during the past decade. Guests to the annual ratepayer breakfast at the Mountain View County office this week will be keeping their eye on the sky in order to see more than just the weather. A Stars Air Ambulance helicopter will be flying in as the special guest for the event to recognize that the county has contributed more than $500,000 towards Stars over the years. Josh Nash, the provincial director of operations for Alberta with Stars, says they'll unveil the Mountain View County logo, which will be displayed on the aircraft.
2: It's special for us because that logo stays on that aircraft. So every time that aircraft is in the sky or on the ground and either residents from Mountain View see that aircraft, they're going to see that logo on there. And it just reminds everyone, including all of us at Stars and all of our communities, the donations that Mountain View County has put towards our life-saving mission.
1: Stars has flown an average of 55 missions annually within Mountain View County during the past 5 years. The annual ratepayer breakfast at the Mountain View County office will run from 8 a.m. until 11 on Thursday. And this week is the next regular meeting for the Olds Rural Crime Watch Association. It starts with a barbecue at 6 p.m. this Thursday at the Mountain View County office, and the meeting will follow at 7. On the agenda will be updates from the three local RCMP detachments, County Patrol, and more. For these stories and more, you can visit our website, MyMountainViewNow.com.
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3: In sports, the 2026 edition of the Sundry Pro Rodeo is in the books, and among the highlights was a trio of local competitors finishing 1-2-3 in tie-down roping. Wimborne's Jason Smith won with a time of 7.8 seconds. He was followed by Kyle Lucas from Carstairs in second place, and Wimborne's Shane Smith in third. In the rough stock events, Cody Lamb from Sherwood Park placed first in bareback, Millerville's Leighton Green was tops in saddle bronc, and Holden Atkinson from Black Diamond was the best of the bunch. In bull riding, Strathmore's Ray Crotto Jr. has been declared the winner at the rain-shortened Wainwright Stampede. His three-day aggregate chuckwagon time of 3:09.01 allowed him to finish just ahead of Chance Vegan from Calgary and Jamie Labicane from St. Walburg, Saskatchewan. The WPCA Pro Tour rolls on for a six-day show at the Pinoca Stampede starting on Friday night. And finally, the Toronto Marlies won the Calder Cup on Friday night. The Marlies' top defenseman Ronan Seeley from Olds and the Chicago Wolves 4-3 to take the American Hockey League's championship series 4-1. Seeley finished the AHL playoffs with a goal and 2 points from the blue line for the Wolves in 21 games. That's your sports update.
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4: This afternoon, we're looking for periods of rain, risk of thunderstorm, and a high of 14 degrees. We'll see a 60% chance of showers through the evening and overnight tonight, a low of 2 degrees. 20 degrees and sunshine tomorrow, 4 and clear tomorrow night, 22 and sunny skies on Wednesday. Thursday, a mix of sun and cloud, 25 degrees. Friday, 23 degrees and a 40% chance of showers. Currently in the area, it is overcast, lightly raining and 8 degrees. 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

Johnny Walker back to me. It's Josh Stump. 10 minutes now after 8 o'clock, and yep, it's still raining outside. Just thought I'd mention that because, you know, at our age, our muscles and our joints are hard, getting a little bit more painful by the day, and turning your head sometimes painful to do. So anyways, yeah, it's still raining, and it's going to continue raining throughout the rest of the day. We'll talk about that in just a bit. Right now, here's Ricochet.

0: Phone Keys Wallet. That's Lainey Wilson with John Mayer. How you doing? It's 15 minutes now after 8 o'clock. Lainey Wilson, of course, going to be appearing at Country Thunder this weekend. June 26th to 28th in Calgary is Country Thunder. And, of course, we had our contest winner last week. They're going to be enjoying the show. Hopefully the rain doesn't persist. There is rain currently in the weather forecast for Sunday. However, we all know that can change. We do have a couple of days of nice weather, actually 3 days of nicer weather, kind of strung together starting tomorrow, so that's good news. And hopefully it isn't pouring rain for Country Thunder this weekend, because you know what? As much fun as it is, it's more fun when it's sunny and warm as opposed to wet and damp. So, yes, Country Thunder this weekend in Calgary. Check it out. It's going to be a great time. The lineup is huge. There's going to be some great performers on the bill this weekend.
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0: Make your mind the Tie Valley. Good morning. How are you? 19 minutes now to 9 o'clock. Yesterday's Wainwright Stampede Chuckwagon Races sadly got canceled for the final night of the Wainwright Stampede because of the rain. So hopefully the rain doesn't happen this weekend in Pinoca, but according to the weather forecast, we might be seeing some rain up there. However, we will be carrying the World Professional Chuckwagon Association races from the Pinoca Stampede starting Friday evening at 8 p.m. and continuing right through till Tuesday next week. Then, of course, they've got the Pinoca Stampede on Wednesday, Canada Day, at 6:45, and that's when it wraps up. Then, of course, the Chuckwagons will head down the highway to Calgary to take in the Rangeland Derby at the Calgary Stampede. So be listening for all of the World Professional Chuckwagon Association races from Pinoca and Calgary right here on 96.5 The Ranch, the official radio voice of the World Professional Chuckwagon Association's 2026 Pro Tour season.
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1: Olds weather.
0: For this afternoon, a high of 14 degrees with periods of rain and a risk of thunderstorms. We will see wind gusting up to 50 kilometers an hour through the evening. 60% chance of showers, and overnight tonight, a low of 2. 20 degrees and sunny tomorrow. 4 degrees and clear tomorrow night. 22 on Wednesday with a sunny sky. Mix of sun and cloud for Thursday, a high of 25. Friday, a 40% chance of showers and a high of 23 degrees.
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Mark Ledland, Drive-By. Good morning. 12 minutes to 9 o'clock on a wet, rainy Monday. Hope you're doing all right on this not-so-very nice day. But here we are nonetheless. We've got your Century 21 Bravo Realty Trading Post coming up in just a little bit, 9:05 to 9:30, as it normally is here on 96.5 The Ranch, is the Century 21 Bravo Realty Trading Post. 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But the telephone lines will go live after 9:05 for the Century 21 Bravo Realty Trading Post.

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1: I'm Justin Goulet with your information update. Bob and Caroline Collier have been announced as Olds College's 2026 Partner of the Year. A special event called Common Ground last Thursday at the Olds College Alumni Center included the annual presentation of the highest honor bestowed by the local post-secondary institution. The Partner of the Year celebrates those who demonstrate exceptional dedication to the college's vision of advancing agriculture for a better world. The Colliers donated $2 million in 2022 to enhance the learning experience for students in the Workland School of Agriculture Technology. They've also collaborated with Olds College to create the Bob Collier Award, and from it, 50 students have been awarded a total of $300,000 during the past decade. Guests to the annual ratepayer breakfast at the Mountain View County office this week will be keeping their eye on the sky in order to see more than just the weather. A Stars Air Ambulance helicopter will be flying in as the special guest for the event to recognize that the county has contributed more than $500,000 towards Stars over the years. Josh Nash, the provincial director of operations for Alberta with Stars, says they'll unveil the Mountain View County logo, which will be displayed on the aircraft.
2: It's special for us because that logo stays on that aircraft. So every time that aircraft is in the sky or on the ground and either residents from Mountain View see that aircraft, they're going to see that logo on there. And it just reminds everyone, including all of us at Stars and all of our communities, the donations that Mountain View County has put towards our life-saving mission.
1: Stars has flown an average of 55 missions annually within Mountain View County during the past 5 years. The annual ratepayer breakfast at the Mountain View County office will run from 8 a.m. until 11 on Thursday. And this week is the next regular meeting for the Olds Rural Crime Watch Association. It starts with a barbecue at 6 p.m. this Thursday at the Mountain View County office, and the meeting will follow at 7. On the agenda will be updates from the three local RCMP detachments, County Patrol, and more. For these stories and more, you can visit our website, MyMountainViewNow.com.
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4: In sports, the 2026 edition of the Sundry Pro Rodeo is in the books, and among the highlights was a trio of local competitors finishing 1-2-3 in tie-down roping. Wimborne's Jason Smith won with a time of 7.8 seconds. He was followed by Kyle Lucas from Carstairs in second place, and Wimborne Shane Smith in third. In the rough stock events, Cody Lamb from Sherwood Park placed first in bareback, Millerville's Leighton Green was tops in saddle bronc, and Holden Atkinson from Black Diamond was the best of the bunch in bull riding. Strathmore's Ray Crotto Jr. has been declared the winner at the rain-shortened Wainwright Stampede. His three-day aggregate chuckwagon time of 3:09.01 allowed him to finish just ahead of Chance Vegan from Calgary and Jamie Labicane from St. Walburg, Saskatchewan. The WPCA Pro Tour rolls on for a 6-day show at the Padoka Stampede starting on Friday night. And finally, the Toronto Marlies won the Calder Cup on Friday night. The Marlies top defenseman Ronan Seeley from Olds and the Chicago Wolves 4-3 to take the American Hockey League's championship series 4-1. Seeley finished the AHL playoffs with a goal and 2 points from the blue line for the Wolves in 21 games. That's your sports update.
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5: For this afternoon, a high of 14 degrees with periods of rain and a risk of thunderstorms. We will see wind gusting up to 50 kilometers an hour through the evening. 60% chance of showers, and overnight tonight, a low of 2. 20 degrees and sunny tomorrow. 4 degrees and clear tomorrow night. 22 on Wednesday with a sunny sky. Mix of sun and cloud for Thursday, a high of 25. Friday, a 40% chance of showers and a high of 23 degrees.
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5: 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The Century 21 Bravo Realty Trading Post here on the ranch every weekday morning at 9:05. All right, let's go to the, I guess, Camp Clark Ford text line. Remember, if you're calling in, please remember to turn down your radio, first of all. Then, three items or less. No guns, no real estate, no commercial items. Also, three calls or texts per person per week so that everyone gets a chance to use our free service of the Century 21 Bravo Realty Trading Post here on the ranch. 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Our Camp Clark Ford text line has looking for flat deck bumper pole trailer between 20 to 30 feet long with loading ramps out of Red Deer, but they will travel. 403-318-3540. 403-318-3540 is the number. If you've got a trailer for them, they would like to speak to you. Also from our Camp Clark Ford text line, looking for three laying hens, 1 year olds, must be still laying well and be calm and friendly. 403-586-2495, 403-586-2495. If you have laying hens that are calm and friendly and still laying about a year old, they would love to speak to you. 403-586-2495. Good morning, Trading Post.
9: Good morning. I have a 2008 white Hummer, sunroof, no rust, excellent condition, mileage 214K, asking $14,000. And I also have a 2006 Mercedes-Benz silver color, hardtop convertible, low mileage, 86K, no rust, excellent condition, asking $18,000. And I also have 52 white spindle wood railing, sorry, $20, asking 403-335-9198. Sorry, I messed up here.
5: That's okay. Thank you very much. Have a great day.
9: Thank you. Bye-bye.
5: Good morning, Trading Post.
10: Good morning.
5: Hi.
10: I got two things for sale and one thing wanted.
5: Sure.
10: First two is a 1956 Oliver 88 Super Gas Tractor. Broke up model. And it's got a six-cylinder rebuilt engine. Six-speed transmission. Almost new tires all the way around. Good brake stem and paint. Runs good. It'd make a great tractor puller. $3,200. Mm-hmm. And I also got one set of wheel weights for an Oliver tractor, models 66, 77, or 88 standard tractors. I want $200 for that. I wanted a pair of which is two side panels for a Super 88 tractor. Wanted. And my phone number is 587-877-2268.
5: That's 587-877-2268?
10: Correct.
5: Thank you very much.
10: Thank you.
5: Thank you. Have a great day.
10: You too.
5: Bye-bye.
10: Bye.
5: There you go. 403-556. 2206. The telephone line is open. The Camp Clark Ford text line also open, taking your calls and texts for the Century 21 Bravo Realty Trading Post this morning. Let's see. We've got a new submission on our website, which is antique maple wash stand in good condition with towel bar for $50. Oscar Schmidt acoustic guitar like new for $150. And a Hereford brand Western roping saddle on a low association tree. It's a 15.5-inch seat for $700. That's all in Bowdoin at 403-224-2796. 403-224-2796. Also from our Cam Clark Ford text line this morning, we've got for sale three truck camper jacks. One is a hijacker and two are 4G models. 72-inch extension and no fluid leaks. $200. 403-478-2551. That's 403-478-2551 for camper jacks. There you go. 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Great for a kid just starting. I'm going to go with starting out. Also, a Ford Ranger Lariat with 319 low kilometers. Whoa. I'm going to guess it was a 2019 with low kilometers, because they haven't made the 2019 model year just quite yet. The owner is 80,000 kilometers, one lady driven, 2.4-liter 4x4 O-Rest offer, and a Range Rover 2018, 45,000 kilometers, all-wheel drive, 2-liter twin turbo, 403-348-1661. There you go. Yeah, you know, just a quick read over. Say, you know what? 3019 ain't here yet. 403-556-2206. Let's find out what we have on the Cam Clark Ford text line. Men's three-quarter length black leather jacket, size large, asking for $200 or best offer. It's like new. 587-877-6322. 587-877-6322. What else have we got? Oh, we've got the telephone line ringing. Good morning, Trading Post.
11: Yes. I have a 2009 Harley with a 103 Stage 2 in it. And I have I want $15,000 for firm for it, or I'll trade for a really good pickup. Mm-hmm. And I have a quad for $4,000, a Polaris 500 Sportsman, and it's got I got a trailer to haul it on, an aluminum trailer, and I want $4,000 for it. My number is 403-559-8755.
5: 559, sorry, go ahead.
11: 8755.
5: 8755, there we go. Thank you very much.
11: Yeah, thank you, bye.
5: Good morning, Trading Post.
12: Hey, good morning. I have a 3/8 socket set, very clean, in good condition. Has metric and standard sockets in there. I'm asking $30. And I'm also looking for an Xbox One remote, as mine broke. So if anybody has a spare one for sale, I'd be interested in it. The phone number is 780-910-9930. I'm located in Red Deer.
5: In Red Deer. Perfect. Thank you very much.
12: Thank you.
5: Well, then, I guess they hung up. 403-556-2206. Good morning, Trading Post.
13: Yes, good morning. I have a steel diesel fuel tank off an old truck. It measures 26 inches by 30 inches by 18 inches high. I currently use it as an auxiliary tank in my pickup. I would like $50 for it. It is located near Sundry. My phone number, 780-625-4082.
5: 4082. Perfect. Thank you very much.
13: Thank you.
5: There you go. 403-556-2206. The Cam Clark Ford text line is still open. The telephone line is open as well. Both of them open until 9:30. As we continue with the Century 21 Broadworthy Trading Post, your website submissions are also being taken at mymountainviewnow.com under the Trading Post tab. Good morning, Trading Post. Or not. I guess I offended them, which is fine. I do that often. Good morning, Trading Post.
14: Good morning. This morning I have a pair of 195 60R15 mud and snow tires. They're on a 4-bolt Honda rims, and there's 80% plus tread. I'm asking $125 for them, and the phone number is 403 335 4574.
5: 4574. Thank you very much.
14: Thank you.
5: Good morning, Trading Post.
15: Good morning. I have a couple of things for sale. Two bar stools, they're the tall ones, and they're really quite heavy, made of that iron, and the seat is padded, and with $50 each, or best offer.
5: Yeah.
15: And also a garage door. It's 9 feet by 7 feet, 4 panels. And I don't know what to charge for that, so I think it's negotiable.
5: 9 feet by 7 feet, negotiable. Okay, and your phone number?
15: 778-48. Mm-hmm. You got that?
5: 778, yeah, go ahead.
15: 480-3684.
5: 3684.
15: Yes.
5: Excellent, thank you very much.
15: That would be great. Thank you very much.
5: Have a great day. Bye. Bye. There you go, 403-556-2206. The telephone line open, Chemical Artwork text line open as well. So go ahead and get your Century 21 Bravo Realty Trading Post items in right now. We're continuing with the Trading Post right up until 9:30, as we normally do here on the ranch. 9:05 to 9:30 every weekday morning. 403-556-2206. That is our telephone line and our Cam Clark Ford text line as well. Let's see what else might be on the Cam Clark Ford text line this morning at 403-556-2206. Okay, I get it. Man, I'll tell you what. All right, continuing on with your Trading Post items. If only you could just, like, see a screen of the text line here. That'd be great. Someone has piglets for wiener piglets for sale. 20 minutes east of Rocky Mountain House. Piglets and landrace crossed with a Duroc. 306-201-4611. 306-201-4611 for piglets. Sure, you'd like a piglet. Nope. Good morning, Trading Post.
16: Good morning. I'm needing a post pounder, a hand type that would pound 4-inch posts, so you could do it by hand. It would be like a pipe type of thing with handles. So that's what I'm needing, and the number is 403-597-4392.
5: 4392.
16: You betcha. Thank you.
5: Perfect. Thank you very much.
16: Bye.
5: There you go. You got a post pounder the gentleman could use. He would love to have one. Give him a call, 403-597-4392. Let's see what else we've got here. Oh, my goodness. We're almost at break time here on the Century 21 Bravo Realty Trading Post for this morning. Sweep of our Cam Clark Ford text line. For the sewing machine splitter. Oh. Okay, hold on. We're going to roll back here. Someone has leather sewing machine Titan TN650BL. They're asking for $2,000. And they have a 12-inch American splitter skeever asking $1,000. And two Wade trees asking $200 each. That is 403-636-0458. For sale, 20-gallon pull-type weed sprayer with 8-foot spray boom, flushed and clean in working condition, made by Allspray for $210. 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That's 403-466-5107. Also, someone's looking for a VR headset, motion sensor, sprinkler, having a deer problem in the garden as well. 4 tires. Also, they must be 60% tread or better at 275/55 R19s or and 245/60 R18s if you have them. And they did not include a phone number, but I'm going to tell you where they texted from. 403-847-8290. We'll have that up there on the website as well. 403-556-2206 for sale, heavy-duty flat deck, trailer bumper pull. More info, call 403-507-9095. We are going to take a short break here on the Century 21 Bravo Realty Trading Post. We'll be back with more of your Trading Post items in just a minute and 5 seconds.
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5: 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Looking for a good VR headset, motion sensor sprinkler for a deer problem. Four tires must be 60% tread or better at 275, 55 R19s or 245, 60 R18s. And again, 403-847-8290. All right, going back to the phone line. Morning Trading Post.
20: Yes, good morning, young fella.
5: Hi.
20: Yeah, Rick here in Didsbury. 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It's so expensive today. Mm-hmm. You guys got to charge. And then I got a van, an 80 Dodge van. It's got a 318 motor in it and transmission. And I'd like about $300 if somebody would like motor and transmission. Mm-hmm. It's a Dodge. Mm-hmm. And the phone number is 335-3048 in Didsbury.
5: 3048 in Didsbury. Thank you very much.
20: 3048.
5: Yep.
20: Okay, thank you.
5: Have a great day.
20: Yes, sir. You too. stop this rain for us, will you?
5: I will see what I can do. I'll
20: I can't get nothing done.
5: Neither can I. All right, thanks a lot. 403-556-2206. Yeah, I'll put a call in. I think I know a guy who knows a guy who knows a guy can figure out the rain for you. 403-556-2206. We've got the telephone line, the Cam Clark Ford text line. All of them open and waiting for your calls and texts. For the Century 21 Bravo Trading Post this morning, a 7-foot steel bucket shell, new. Call 403-746-2919. 403-746-2919. All right, about 2 minutes left on the Century 21 Bravo with his writing post for this morning. The telephone line, Cam Clark Ford text line, open right now and taking your calls and texts for another about 90 seconds. So go ahead and get your trading post items in right now. 175-liter aluminum slip tank comes with pump and filter assembly. Also an extra brand new filter still in the box. They're looking for $990 out of that. It's out of Red Deer, but they can deliver for you. 403-318-3540. 403-318-3540. Also from our Cam Clark Ford text line this morning. Oh, my. Let's see what else we got on here. Okay. Yeah, that's a repeat of the last one we already had. Someone's still looking for a responsible male roommate. Well, there's your problem right there. I don't know any responsible males. Come on. No, it's a half house near Didsbury. Looking for a responsible, clean, and respectful male roommate to share half a house near Didsbury. Details are for rent at $750 a month. Damage deposit up front is $750. Also, shared accommodations of the half the house. Must have your own reliable vehicle. Must be comfortable living with two dogs. No additional pets allowed. The home is in a quiet area, and they would like to be a great fit for someone working nearby or commuting. Looking for someone easygoing, considerate, and who takes pride in keeping the shared place clean. If you're interested, please send a message with a little bit about yourself, whatever your work, your schedule, and your lifestyle is. Do you like kettle corn or popcorn? I'll tell you what. Anyone who likes kettle corn, I'm not sure if I trust them. 403-586-1059. 403-586-1059. Well, we'll get another call here in a second, I'm sure. Maybe not. 403-556-2206. We are just about to wrap up for today. No? Okay, well, that's fine. You can find the Trading Post items on our website, mymountainviewnow.com. 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We do this Trading Post thing every weekday, 9:05 to 9:30. It is the Century 21 Bravo Weekly Trading Post here on the ranch. And it'll be back tomorrow morning at 9:05 as well. That's been another edition of the Century 21 Bravo Realty Trading Post.
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Blake Shelton, nobody. Good morning. How are you? It is 20 minutes now to 10 o'clock. The rain continues to fall and probably will continue throughout the rest of the day today. Unfortunately, the rain washed out the final night of the Wainwright Stampede Chuckwagon races yesterday. However, we do have more

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1: Olds weather.
0: For this afternoon, a high of 14 degrees with periods of rain and a risk of thunderstorms. We will see wind gusting up to 50 kilometers an hour through the evening. 60% chance of showers, and overnight tonight, a low of 2. 20 degrees and sunny tomorrow. 4 degrees and clear tomorrow night. 22 on Wednesday with a sunny sky. Mix of sun and cloud for Thursday, a high of 25. Friday, a 40% chance of showers and a high of 23 degrees.
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0: Beautiful things, that's Megan Maroney. How you doing? How's your morning going so far? I know it's not all that beautiful unless you're a duck, and then in which case you're loving this rain, I'll tell you what. But most of us who are not ducks are not super thrilled at the moment with the rain. I mean, sure, everybody needs some rain on the lawn or whatever, in the garden, on the fields, but enough's enough already. Come on, man. Anyways, we should have some warmer temperatures tomorrow, some sunshine expected throughout the rest of the week after today. So that's good news for everybody. I'm going to step aside and make some room for Tanya. She'll be here at 10 o'clock to get you through till 2. And I'll be back tomorrow morning at 6 a.m. to get you up bright and early for your Tuesday. So until I see you then, have a great afternoon. Try and stay dry. Try to stay warm. I'll catch you later.
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2: Josh Nash, and then my title is Provincial Director of Operations for Alberta.
3: Josh joins us on the Community Hotline today as we look forward to Mountain View County's annual Canada Day breakfast, which this year is coming up on June the 25th, and it's a special one because Stars Air Ambulance is going to be making an appearance there. Josh, how exciting is it to see your partnership with Mountain View County end up with a great event like this on the calendar?
2: Well, Galen, always exciting. Mountain View County has been a longstanding partner of Stars and has actually contributed more than $500,000 towards our life-saving mission and providing critical care. And to give you an understanding of that, that's over 276 missions with Mountain View County. It's about an average of 55 missions annually. So we're actually really looking forward to this event and also having the opportunity to meet the, you know, people from the community and those that are donors and contribute towards our life-saving mission.
3: Yeah, that's wonderful. So for a rural municipality like Mountain View County, you know, how unique is this, you know, for them to have reached this milestone, Josh?
2: Really unique. I think really what's important is, and what I really try to stress, and our late founder, Dr. Greg Powell, you know, early on when Stars came into being, it was, you know, his vision was being able to reach people in communities. We have such a large geography in Alberta that being able to get to people that, you know, live far and reaching, as it were, within Alberta, it's super important to be able to be a part of that event and then all of a sudden to be a part of it as well for the community itself.
3: Yeah, that's great. So it'll be from 8 a.m. until 11 on June the 25th ratepayers can come on down and check things out there. And the Stars Air Ambulance will be flying in as well. So you know, how exciting is this to know that you're going to be dropping down you know, having some people there that are going to be really excited to see you?
2: It's super nice. I mean, what it allows us to do is it allows us to bring the helicopter, the aircraft to the people and allow them to actually see inside and be up close and personal with it, see where their donations are going, where we put that funding towards, and then being able to interact with the crew as well. And really getting to see inside the helicopter, a lot of people don't get that opportunity, and to see that, you know, when we're picking up people from Alberta and especially people from Mountain View County in this instance, you know, seeing how we treat and care for those individuals and how we transport them.
3: And I guess another unique part of this is going to be you guys have a special logo for Mountain View County as well that you'll be unveiling, right?
2: Yes, absolutely. And that's a big part of this event as well. The logo that goes on the side of the aircraft, it's special for us because that logo stays on that aircraft. So every time that aircraft is in the sky or on the ground and either residents from Mountain View see that aircraft, they're going to see that logo on there. And it just reminds everyone, including all of us at Stars and all of our communities, the donations that Mountain View County has put towards our life-saving mission.
3: Wonderful. 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
2: Yeah, anything to do with that, just www.stars.ca. Everything is there. And really, our website is a guide to everything that we do and what we're capable of doing. Our donors, our sponsors, that would be where I would direct everyone to go to see that.
3: Wonderful. Well, thanks so much for joining us on Community Hotline today.
2: Thank you very much, Galen. Have a great day and looking forward to the event.
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2: It's time once again for This Day in Country Music, going back through the years to look at June 22nd. It was on this day in 1936 in Brownsville, Texas, that Kris Kristofferson was born. The musician, actor, and writer is known for such hits as Me and Bobby McGee, For the Good Times, Sunday Morning Coming Down, and Help Me Make It Through the Night. In 1985, Kristofferson joined fellow country artists Waylon Jennings, Willie Nelson, and Johnny Cash to form the supergroup The Highwaymen. In 2004, Kristofferson was inducted into the Country Music Hall of Fame. It was on this day in 1974 that Charlie Rich was at number one on the U.S. country charts with Behind Closed Doors. That album received three Country Music Association awards, one for Best Male Vocalist, Album of the Year, and Single of the Year for the title song written by Kenny Odell. Rich won the Grammy for Best Male Country Vocal Performance as well and took home four Academy of Country Music awards. And it was on this day in 2001 that New York City observed Reba McEntire Day as the singer ended her five-month run on Broadway in a production of Annie Get Your Gun. Crystal Bernard took over McEntire's role in the production. That's a look at This Day in Country Music.
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1: Olds Weather.
10: For this afternoon, a high of 14 degrees with periods of rain and a risk of thunderstorms. We will see wind gusting up to 50 kilometers an hour. Through the evening, 60% chance of showers, and overnight tonight, a low of 2, 20 degrees and sunny tomorrow, 4 degrees and clear tomorrow night, 22 on Wednesday with a sunny sky, mix of sun and cloud for Thursday, a high of 25, Friday, a 40% chance of showers and a high of 23 degrees.
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Rascal Flatts, what hurts the most on 96.5 The Ranch. Hey, don't forget about the Canada Day celebrations if you're looking for something fun to do. Now, the Canada Day kickoff fireworks will be happening on Tuesday, June 30th. So a day before Canada Day at the Rotary Athletic Park located on 70th Avenue. That kicks off at 11 p.m. And then on July 1st, go have some fun with the Canada Day Parade. That kicks off at 10 a.m. And then they're going to have some activities in the park from 10 until 2 down in Centennial Park with bouncy castles, super dogs, free cookies and popcorn, and evergreen singers singing O Canada as well. They're also going to have the movie in the park at 6 and as well again at 9. So it looks like it's going to be a great Canada Day. Get the details online at olds.ca. Here's Tennille Lartz with Don't Ruin Flowers on 96.5 The Ranch.

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2: Whether it's slick, windy, bumper to bumper, or smooth sailing, we'll keep you posted. 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The Road Report, brought to you by Integra Tire in Sundry. 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
0: Olds weather.
4: For this afternoon, a high of 14 degrees with periods of rain and a risk of thunderstorms. We will see wind gusting up to 50 kilometers an hour through the evening. 60% chance of showers, and overnight tonight, a low of 2. 20 degrees and sunny tomorrow. 4 degrees and clear tomorrow night. 22 on Wednesday with a sunny sky. Mix of sun and cloud for Thursday, a high of 25. Friday, a 40% chance of showers and a high of 23 degrees.
5: 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Kenzie Septic.
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7: Olds weather.
8: For this afternoon, a high of 14 degrees with periods of rain and a risk of thunderstorms. We will see wind gusting up to 50 kilometers an hour. Through the evening, 60% chance of showers, and overnight tonight, a low of 2, 20 degrees and sunny tomorrow, 4 degrees and clear tomorrow night, 22 on Wednesday with a sunny sky, mix of sun and cloud for Thursday, a high of 25, Friday, a 40% chance of showers and a high of 23 degrees.
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2: Josh Nash, and then my title is Provincial Director of Operations for Alberta.
3: Josh joins us on the Community Hotline today as we look forward to Mountain View County's annual Canada Day breakfast, which this year is coming up on June the 25th, and it's a special one because Stars Air Ambulance is going to be making an appearance there. Josh, how exciting is it to see your partnership with Mountain View County end up with a great event like this on the calendar?
2: Well, Galen, always exciting. Mountain View County has been a longstanding partner of STARS and has actually contributed more than $500,000 towards our life-saving mission and providing critical care. And to give you an understanding of that, that's over 276 missions with Mountain View County. It's about an average of 55 missions annually. So we're actually really looking forward to this event and also having the opportunity to meet the, you know, people from the community and those that are donors and contribute towards our life-saving mission.
3: Yeah, that's wonderful. So for a rural municipality like Mountain View County, you know, how unique is this, you know, for them to have reached this milestone, Josh?
2: Really unique. I think really what's important is, and what I really try to stress, and our late founder, Dr. Greg Powell, you know, early on when STARS came into being, it was, you know, his vision was being able to reach people in communities. We have such a large geography in Alberta that being able to get to people that, you know, live far and reaching, as it were, within Alberta, it's super important to be able to be a part of that event and then all of a sudden to be a part of it as well for the community itself.
3: Yeah, that's great. So it'll be from 8 a.m. until 11 on June the 25th as the ratepayers can come on down and check things out there. And the STARS Air Ambulance will be flying in as well. So you know, how exciting is this to know that you're going to be dropping down you know, having some people there that are going to be really excited to see you?
2: It's super nice. I mean, what it allows us to do is it allows us to bring the helicopter, the aircraft to the people and allow them to actually see inside and be up close and personal with it, see where their donations are going, where we put that funding towards, and then being able to interact with the crew as well. And really getting to see inside the helicopter, a lot of people don't get that opportunity, and to see that, you know, when we're picking up people from Alberta and especially people from Mountain View County in this instance, you know, seeing how we treat and care for those individuals and how we transport them.
3: And I guess another unique part of this is going to be you guys have a special logo for Mountain View County as well that you'll be unveiling, right?
2: Yes, absolutely. And that's a big part of this event as well. The logo that goes on the side of the aircraft, it's special for us because that logo stays on that aircraft. So every time that aircraft is in the sky or on the ground and either residents from Mountain View see that aircraft, they're going to see that logo on there. And it just reminds everyone, including all of us at STARS and all of our communities, the donations that Mountain View County has put towards our life-saving mission.
3: Wonderful. If people want to find out more information about the STARS or help donate or do any of those great things to help out your cause, where can they go, Josh?
2: Yeah, anything to do with that, just www.stars.ca. Everything is there. And really, our website is a guide to everything that we do and what we're capable of doing. Our donors, our sponsors, that would be where I would direct everyone to go to see that.
3: Wonderful. Well, thanks so much for joining us on Community Hotline today.
2: Thank you very much, Galen. Have a great day and looking forward to the event.
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2: It's time once again for This Day in Country Music, going back through the years to look at June 22nd. It was on this day in 1936 in Brownsville, Texas, that Kris Kristofferson was born. The musician, actor, and writer is known for such hits as Me and Bobby McGee, For the Good Times, Sunday Morning Coming Down, and Help Me Make It Through the Night. In 1985, Kristofferson joined fellow country artists Waylon Jennings, Willie Nelson, and Johnny Cash to form the supergroup The Highwaymen. In 2004, Kristofferson was inducted into the Country Music Hall of Fame. It was on this day in 1974 that Charlie Rich was at number one on the U.S. country charts with Behind Closed Doors. That album received three Country Music Association awards, one for Best Male Vocalist, Album of the Year, and Single of the Year for the title song written by Kenny Odell. Rich won the Grammy for Best Male Country Vocal Performance as well and took home four Academy of Country Music awards. And it was on this day in 2001 that New York City observed Reba McEntire Day, as the singer ended her five-month run on Broadway in a production of Annie Get Your Gun. Crystal Bernard took over McEntire's role in the production. That's a look at This Day in Country Music.
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0: Olds weather.
1: For this afternoon, a high of 14 degrees with periods of rain and a risk of thunderstorms. We will see wind gusting up to 50 kilometers an hour. Through the evening, 60% chance of showers, and overnight tonight, a low of 2, 20 degrees and sunny tomorrow, 4 degrees and clear tomorrow night, 22 on Wednesday with a sunny sky, mix of sun and cloud for Thursday, a high of 25, Friday, a 40% chance of showers and a high of 23 degrees.
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Zach Brown with Dance on 96.5 The Ranch. That's going to be it for me. I hope you have a great rest of your day. Now, I'll be back again next week. I am heading on over to Vancouver Island for a little vacation. Going to go see my son and daughter-in-law and hopefully have a grandbaby that's going to be born here on Thursday. That's when she's due. So I'm hoping I'm going to be there on time. I'm hoping that she's waiting for her nan to get there before she's born. So keep your fingers crossed. I'll let you know how things went. Here's Ella Langley with Be Her on 96.5 The Ranch.

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10: For the rest of the day today, we are going to be seeing a 30% chance of showers and our high sitting at 21 degrees. Overnight tonight, things are supposed to clear up a little bit, and we're seeing clear conditions overnight with a low of 10 degrees. Into tomorrow morning for your Saturday, a mix of sun and cloud and 9 degrees. Right now in the town of Olds for your Friday, it's 20 degrees with a 30% chance of showers.
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10: Olds Weather.
11: Your weather update from Environment Canada. We are expecting a partly cloudy sky tonight. Chance of rain and a possible thunderstorm as well, but it is expected to clear off overnight. A low of +2 overnight. Tomorrow, sunny with a high to 20. Wednesday, sunny, a high to 22. Thursday, sun and cloud mix, 25. Friday, cloudy sky, chance of rain with a high to 23. Saturday, continuing showers and 16. And Sunday as well, showers with a high to 14 degrees.
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9: Your weather update from Environment Canada. We are expecting a partly cloudy sky tonight. Chance of rain and a possible thunderstorm as well, but it is expected to clear off overnight. A low of +2 overnight. Tomorrow, sunny with a high to 20. Wednesday, sunny, a high to 22. Thursday, sun and cloud mix, 25. Friday, cloudy sky, chance of rain with a high to 23. Saturday, continuing showers and 16. And Sunday as well, showers with a high to 14 degrees.
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